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0: Conserva Cinera a Ràdio Arenys. 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
1: I've heard people say that too much of anything is not good for you, baby. But I don't know about that. As many times as we've loved and we've shared love and made love, it doesn't seem to me like it's enough. 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

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But you can believe it's gonna take the rest of my life to keep you.

A Ràdio Arenys, conserves cinera. Els clàssics. I must relax you, I mean totally relax you.

A Ràdio Arenys, conserva Cinera, els clàssics. Only a fool maybe takes things for granted. Just because it's here today, it can be gone tomorrow. And that's one thing that you'll never in your life ever have to worry about me. If I'll ever change towards you, because baby, I love you. Girl, I love you. Just the way you are.

0: Conserves Cinera, el programa musical monogràfic de Ràdio Arenys. 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
1: One ticket, please. Long as everybody's there. 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